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Hey, time right now, we get 11 minutes after 8 o'clock. Ba't nawala yung ano? 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Anyway, we get Cat's Eye Gamitor. This next song is brought to you by Big Shot Hot Dog. Bigating sila sa swag sa bulsa. Touch, touch.

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0: 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Ang ating pinag-uusapan sa napakagandang Thursday.

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A minute to go before we hit 3 o'clock. Well, maybe it's time. Maybe it's time really to come home. Hindi pa, mamaya pa nga eh. Pero yes, sweethearts, I need to wrap up the show and pave way for Jason Steele. Siya na pong susunod para sa Heart Afternoon Drive. But before that, hi to 8669. Shout out po from Hyundai CDO. Shout out kay Ma'am Hannah from Richly Ranara. Magandang hapon. Thank you. Shout out to Robinson Boys, kay Sir Douglas, dyan sa Norman Transco Taxi. Ayun, 6869. Magandang hapon. Ay, naku, itong text line natin. 5360. 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Sorry. Oh, si Mr. Roy. Thanks, Mom George. From Joraline Quadra ng Purok 5 Tablon. 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The Price is Right. Sige. 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And also, Demsoy. 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Oh, na-miss ko rin sila eh. Oh, happy, happy listening. 7256, George, shout out kay Sir Cheeky, kay Sir John Mix, kay Sir Brian, kay Mom Chris of City College of CDO Agusan Campus. And your avid listener. Oh, thank you. Maraming salamat. Uy, sana mag-meet tayo soon. 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O siya, the rest, sige, si Jason ay magbabasa, ha. Pero maraming salamat po for accompanying me and I'll see you all tomorrow, Friday, Kinky Friday. You know what that is. O, sa Music from the Heart. Diba? Oh, tsaka dito sa Dear Heart, alawan hanggang alas stress. Nagang salamat, sweethearts. Remember to spread love and advice and be kind in all days. And in always, and this has been George. Take care, everyone. At manatili makatutok dito lamang sa Heart FM. 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Mwah!

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0: 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This next song is brought to you by Fresca Tuna. 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